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Algoma Manitoulin's biggest variety. 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We're Algoma Manitoulin's biggest variety. 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
0: Moose weather for Algoma, Manitoulin.
9: It'll be cloudy tonight, chance of showers, overnight fog patches down to 9, a mix of sun and cloud Monday, 30% chance of showers reaching 23, sun and cloud, maybe showers on Tuesday with a high of 24.

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10: Made easy. Moose weather for Algoma, Manitoulin.
11: It'll be cloudy tonight, chance of showers, overnight fog patches down to 9, a mix of sun and cloud Monday, 30% chance of showers reaching 23, sun and cloud, maybe showers on Tuesday with a high of 24.
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0: Moose weather for Algoma, Manitoulin.
6: It'll be cloudy tonight, chance of showers, overnight fog patches down to 9. A mix of sun and cloud Monday, 30% chance of showers reaching 23. Sun and cloud, maybe showers on Tuesday with a high of 24.
0: 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Algoma, Manitoulin's biggest variety.

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3: It'll be cloudy tonight, chance of showers, overnight fog patches down to 9, a mix of sun and cloud Monday, 30% chance of showers reaching 23, sun and cloud, maybe showers on Tuesday with a high of 24.
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0: Moose weather for Algoma, Manitoulin.
3: It'll be cloudy tonight, chance of showers, overnight fog patches down to 9, a mix of sun and cloud Monday, 30% chance of showers reaching 23, sun and cloud, maybe showers on Tuesday with a high of 24.
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9: Moose weather for Algoma, Manitoulin.
10: It'll be cloudy tonight, chance of showers, overnight fog patches down to 9, a mix of sun and cloud Monday, 30% chance of showers reaching 23, sun and cloud, maybe showers on Tuesday with a high of 24.
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1: Moose weather for Algoma, Manitoulin.
5: It'll be cloudy tonight, chance of showers, overnight fog patches down to 9, a mix of sun and cloud Monday, 30% chance of showers reaching 23, sun and cloud, maybe showers on Tuesday with a high of 24.
1: Algoma, Manitoulin's biggest variety, The Moose, 94.1.

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0: Moose weather for Algoma, Manitoulin.
6: It'll be cloudy tonight, chance of showers, overnight fog patches down to 9, a mix of sun and cloud Monday, 30% chance of showers reaching 23, sun and cloud, maybe showers on Tuesday with a high of 24.
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1: Good morning. I'm Ty Demera. The four fire departments of the Lacloche region were joined by emergency medical staff and OPP Saturday afternoon for an honorary drive-by to thank one of their own for his years of service. Firefighter James Ramsey says nearly 100 people turned out for the drive-by on Seamus Crescent in the north end of Espanola Saturday afternoon to honor Dan Gallagher, who passed away last Sunday. Ramsey says Gallagher served for many years and adds firefighters from Espanola, Baldwin, Nairn and Hyman, and Sauble Spanish Rivers came out to honor his dedication. They were joined by paramedics and OPP officers. Gallagher was 77. The province has made their final approvals for a new OPP detachment in Espanola. The town of Espanola donated 4 acres for the new detachment on Pinnock Lake Road back in June of 2024. As part of its plan, the government is building 12 new Ontario Provincial Police detachments and a regional headquarters in Thunder Bay. Solicitor General Michael Kirzner made the announcement on Saturday, stating once built, these new state-of-the-art facilities will respond to the demands of modern police operations and ensure the OPP have the tools and facilities they need to crack down on crime and protect communities. The FIFA World Cup Original Trophy Tour was in Ottawa yesterday. Ahead of the upcoming tournament, the trophy has been making stops in cities across North America. The final Canadian stop of the trophy tour is today in Toronto. With 48 countries competing, the FIFA World Cup starts June 11th.
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0: Moose weather for Algoma, Manitoulin.
1: In Elliott Lake, foggy this morning with temperatures around 11. This afternoon, a mix of sun and clouds and 19. Overnight, partly cloudy and 10. And then Tuesday, sunny and temperatures reaching a high of 25. Meanwhile, on the island, foggy this morning and temperatures around 10. This afternoon, a mix of sun and clouds and 15. Overnight, partly cloudy and 10. And then Tuesday, sunny and temperatures reaching a high of 20.
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1: 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I mean, seriously, 8-track? Algoma Manitoulin's biggest variety. 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

Kinda Complicated by Scott Elman on 94.1 and 98.7 Moose FM. It was great to see you over at the grand opening of the Great Canadian Dollar Store on Friday. So we were hanging out there last Friday for that. The Great Canadian Dollar Store in Elliott Lake, definitely worth checking out if you get the chance. They've got a little bit of everything over there. As for some other exciting things happening in Elliott Lake, there's another Ladies' Night Out event coming up, and back by popular demand, Women in Song will be performing at this one on Monday, June 8th. More details about that we'll tell you in a little bit. The Trivia Challenge will continue with our music trivia this week, and that coming up around 7:10 this morning. We're going to get it all going here today, though, with some George Thorogood, Band of the Bone. Here it is on Moose FM.

0: one that was requested by Warren. Bang a Gong by T-Rex on 94.1 Moose FM. And another Ladies Night Out event coming up in Elliott Lake on Monday, June 8th. And back by popular demand, Women in Song performing at this one. They're having it at the Moose at 26 Oakland Boulevard in Elliott Lake. Tickets are $15 at the door, or if you get them in advance, they're $10 and available at the Knitting Room. A fun night out for women, and again, that's Monday, June 8th from 7 p.m. to 9 p.m. at 26 Oakland Boulevard in Elliott Lake.
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1: Moose weather for Algoma, Manitoulin.
0: In Elliott Lake, foggy this morning with temperatures around 11. This afternoon, a mix of sun and clouds and 19. Overnight, partly cloudy and 10. And then Tuesday, sunny and temperatures reaching a high of 25. Meanwhile, on the island, foggy this morning and temperatures around 10. This afternoon, a mix of sun and clouds and 15. Overnight, partly cloudy and 10. And then Tuesday, sunny and temperatures reaching a high of 20.
1: 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Algoma, Manitoulin's biggest variety.

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1: Good morning. I'm Ty Demera. The four fire departments of the La Closche region were joined by emergency medical staff and OPP Saturday afternoon for an honorary drive-by to thank one of their own for his years of service. Firefighter James Ramsey says nearly 100 people turned out for the drive-by on Seamus Crescent in the north end of Espanola Saturday afternoon to honor Dan Gallagher, who passed away last Sunday. Ramsey says Gallagher served for many years and adds firefighters from Espanola, Baldwin, Nairn and Hyman, and Sauble Spanish Rivers came out to honor his dedication. They were joined by paramedics and OPP officers. Gallagher was 77. The province has made their final approvals for a new OPP detachment in Espanola. The town of Espanola donated 4 acres for the new detachment on Pinnock Lake Road back in June of 2024. As part of its plan, the government is building 12 new Ontario Provincial Police detachments and a regional headquarters in Thunder Bay. Solicitor General Michael Kirzner made the announcement on Saturday, stating once built, these new state-of-the-art facilities will respond to the demands of modern police operations and ensure the OPP have the tools and facilities they need to crack down on crime and protect communities. The FIFA World Cup Original Trophy Tour was in Ottawa yesterday. Ahead of the upcoming tournament, the trophy has been making stops in cities across North America. The final Canadian stop of the trophy tour is today in Toronto. With 48 countries competing, the FIFA World Cup starts June 11th.
0: 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Moose weather for Algoma, Manitoulin.
1: In Elliott Lake, foggy this morning with temperatures around 11. This afternoon, a mix of sun and clouds and 19. Overnight, partly cloudy and 10. And then Tuesday, sunny and temperatures reaching a high of 25. Meanwhile, on the island, foggy this morning and temperatures around 10. This afternoon, a mix of sun and clouds and 15. Overnight, partly cloudy and 10. And then Tuesday, sunny and temperatures reaching a high of 20.
2: Spring is such a great time of the year. 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

0: by Glenn Morrison, 94.1 and 98.7 Moose FM. We can kind of tie this back into something we talked about on the show a couple weeks ago. We were saying how the hacky sack's making a comeback. And now I'm seeing a story about the slinky. So it looks like there's a family in Ohio that sort of just stepped its way into the record books after sending a slinky down 53 steps at a stadium. So they discovered that the previous Guinness World Record was just 30 steps or 30 stairs. So they said, we can top that one. So I guess they went and they dug out the old slinky and they successfully reached 53 steps or stairs with it, breaking the Guinness World Record in the meantime. And at first I was thinking only 53 stairs, that doesn't sound like that many. Then I remembered I probably don't even cover that many stairs in a week.
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0: In Elliott Lake, foggy this morning with temperatures around 11. This afternoon, a mix of sun and clouds and 19. Overnight, partly cloudy and 10. And then Tuesday, sunny and temperatures reaching a high of 25. Meanwhile, on the island, foggy this morning and temperatures around 10. This afternoon, a mix of sun and clouds and 15. Overnight, partly cloudy and 10. And then Tuesday, sunny and temperatures reaching a high of 20.
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1: Good morning. I'm Ty Demera. The four fire departments of the Lacloche region were joined by emergency medical staff and OPP Saturday afternoon for an honorary drive-by to thank one of their own for his years of service. Firefighter James Ramsey says nearly 100 people turned out for the drive-by on Seamus Crescent in the north end of Espanola Saturday afternoon to honor Dan Gallagher, who passed away last Sunday. Ramsey says Gallagher served for many years and adds firefighters from Espanola, Baldwin, Nairn and Hyman, and Sauble Spanish Rivers came out to honor his dedication. They were joined by paramedics and OPP officers. Gallagher was 77. The province has made their final approvals for a new OPP detachment in Espanola. The town of Espanola donated 4 acres for the new detachment on Pinnock Lake Road back in June of 2024. As part of its plan, the government is building 12 new Ontario Provincial Police detachments and a regional headquarters in Thunder Bay. Solicitor General Michael Kirzner made the announcement on Saturday, stating once built, these new state-of-the-art facilities will respond to the demands of modern police operations and ensure the OPP have the tools and facilities they need to crack down on crime and protect communities. The FIFA World Cup Original Trophy Tour was in Ottawa yesterday. Ahead of the upcoming tournament, the trophy has been making stops in cities across North America. The final Canadian stop of the trophy tour is today in Toronto. With 48 countries competing, the FIFA World Cup starts June 11th.
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1: In sports, the Pittsburgh Pirates homered 3 times to beat the Blue Jays 4-1 yesterday and avoid the series sweep. The Jays host the Marlins next. In NHL playoff action last night, the Vegas Golden Knights scored 5 unanswered goals throughout the second and third period as they rallied to beat the Avalanche 5-3, taking a 3-0 lead in the Western Conference Final.
0: Moose winner for Algoma, Manitoulin.
1: In Elliott Lake, foggy this morning with temperatures around 11. This afternoon, a mix of sun and clouds and 19. Overnight, partly cloudy and 10. And then Tuesday, sunny and temperatures reaching a high of 25. Meanwhile, on the island, foggy this morning and temperatures around 10. This afternoon, a mix of sun and clouds and 15. Overnight, partly cloudy and 10. And then Tuesday, sunny and temperatures reaching a high of 20.
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0: stoplight and someone pulls up and they have the exact same thing on and you're both like in your car dancing.
1: 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Algoma Manitoulin's biggest variety. 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

0: Say It Right by Nelly Furtado on 94.1 Moops FM, Algoma, Manitoulin's biggest variety. And our first trivia challenge question this week. Let's see what we got.
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0: Okay, today's Moose Impossible Trivia Challenge question is, which English rock star wrote the soundtrack for Tarzan in 1999? So the movie Tarzan from 1999, which English rock star wrote the soundtrack for that? 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And one more time, today's Moose Impossible Trivia Challenge question is, which English rock star wrote the soundtrack for Tarzan 1999? 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

0: It always reminds me of when the St. Louis Blues were using that as their goal song the year they won the Stanley Cup. I think it was 2019. That's Gloria by Laura Branigan on 94.1 Moose FM. And just a reminder that if you want us to send you news alerts, so whether you want a news alert every time there's a breaking news story locally, or if you want a weekly wrap-up of the news, daily news alerts, let us know when you sign up, and you can sign up for free on our website. 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
0: In Elliott Lake, foggy this morning with temperatures around 11. This afternoon, a mix of sun and clouds and 19. Overnight, partly cloudy and 10. And then Tuesday, sunny and temperatures reaching a high of 25. Meanwhile, on the island, foggy this morning and temperatures around 10. This afternoon, a mix of sun and clouds and 15. Overnight, partly cloudy and 10. And then Tuesday, sunny and temperatures reaching a high of 20.
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1: Good morning. I'm Ty Demera. The four fire departments of the Lacloche region were joined by emergency medical staff and OPP Saturday afternoon for an honorary drive-by to thank one of their own for his years of service. Firefighter James Ramsey says nearly 100 people turned out for the drive-by on Seamus Crescent in the north end of Espanola Saturday afternoon to honor Dan Gallagher, who passed away last Sunday. Ramsey says Gallagher served for many years and adds firefighters from Espanola, Baldwin, Nairn and Hyman, and Sauble Spanish Rivers came out to honor his dedication. They were joined by paramedics and OPP officers. Gallagher was 77. The province has made their final approvals for a new OPP detachment in Espanola. The town of Espanola donated 4 acres for the new detachment on Pinnock Lake Road back in June of 2024. As part of its plan, the government is building 12 new Ontario Provincial Police detachments and a regional headquarters in Thunder Bay. Solicitor General Michael Kirzner made the announcement on Saturday, stating once built, these new state-of-the-art facilities will respond to the demands of modern police operations and ensure the OPP have the tools and facilities they need to crack down on crime and protect communities. The FIFA World Cup Original Trophy Tour was in Ottawa yesterday. Ahead of the upcoming tournament, the trophy has been making stops in cities across North America. The final Canadian stop of the trophy tour is today in Toronto. With 48 countries competing, the FIFA World Cup starts June 11th.
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1: In sports, the Pittsburgh Pirates homered 3 times to beat the Blue Jays 4-1 yesterday and avoid the series sweep. The Jays host the Marlins next. In NHL playoff action last night, the Vegas Golden Knights scored 5 unanswered goals throughout the second and third period as they rallied to beat the Avalanche 5-3, taking a 3-0 lead in the Western Conference Final.
0: Moose weather for Algoma, Manitoulin.
1: In Elliott Lake, foggy this morning with temperatures around 11. This afternoon, a mix of sun and clouds and 19. Overnight, partly cloudy and 10. And then Tuesday, sunny and temperatures reaching a high of 25. Meanwhile, on the island, foggy this morning and temperatures around 10. This afternoon, a mix of sun and clouds and 15. Overnight, partly cloudy and 10. And then Tuesday, sunny and temperatures reaching a high of 20.
0: Letting you know if you need shorts, an umbrella, or a shovel. Your most accurate weather with the biggest variety of music. The

0: Timmins, Ontario. That's Preston Pablo's song, one last song on 94.1 Moose FM. Let's talk about something you might need later. I know I'll need one. Is taking a nap. Nothing quite like a power nap on a Monday. But what's the best way to nap? Well, there's a sleep expert out there, Andrew Holmes, that says the right kind of nap can boost energy, focus, and mood, but timing matters. He recommends napping in the early afternoon, so like around 1 or 2 p.m., and avoiding naps altogether if you struggle to fall asleep at night. And then there's three types of naps, I guess, or he listed off three here in this article, and he said pick one and enjoy. He's got the power nap on there, that one 10 to 30 minutes, and helps improve your focus, memory, and energy without leaving you groggy. I think that's debatable, though. I don't know if I've ever had a power nap that didn't leave me feeling groggy afterward. There's also the full cycle nap. That one's about 90 minutes. It allows your body to complete all sleep stages for deeper physical and mental recovery. I think when it comes to that, my favorite sleep stage is the one that is drooling on the couch. And then love the name of this one. The last one he's got on his list of naps is the Nappuccino. So that's when you drink coffee right before a short nap, so the caffeine kicks in as you wake up about 20 minutes later. That should give you an extra alertness boost. And that's what I think I'm going to have right after work, being a Monday at all, a good old Nappuccino.
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0: 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The raffle has five prizes. 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The grand prize is $1,500 food and fuel, second is $1,000, third is $750, fourth is $500, and fifth, $250. 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The draw of winners will be held at the Street Dance in Elliott Lake on June 26th, and the Cruisers appreciate your continued support.
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0: In Elliott Lake, foggy this morning with temperatures around 11. This afternoon, a mix of sun and clouds and 19. Overnight, partly cloudy and 10. And then Tuesday, sunny and temperatures reaching a high of 25. Meanwhile, on the island, foggy this morning and temperatures around 10. This afternoon, a mix of sun and clouds and 15. Overnight, partly cloudy and 10. And then Tuesday, sunny and temperatures reaching a high of 20.
1: 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Algoma, Manitoulin's biggest variety. Yeah.

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1: Good morning. I'm Ty Demera. The four fire departments of the Lacloche region were joined by emergency medical staff and OPP Saturday afternoon for an honorary drive-by to thank one of their own for his years of service. Firefighter James Ramsey says nearly 100 people turned out for the drive-by on Seamus Crescent in the north end of Espanola Saturday afternoon to honor Dan Gallagher, who passed away last Sunday. Ramsey says Gallagher served for many years and adds firefighters from Espanola, Baldwin, Nairn and Hyman, and Sauble Spanish Rivers came out to honor his dedication. They were joined by paramedics and OPP officers. Gallagher was 77. The province has made their final approvals for a new OPP detachment in Espanola. The town of Espanola donated 4 acres for the new detachment on Pinnock Lake Road back in June of 2024. As part of its plan, the government is building 12 new Ontario Provincial Police detachments and a regional headquarters in Thunder Bay. Solicitor General Michael Kirzner made the announcement on Saturday, stating once built, these new state-of-the-art facilities will respond to the demands of modern police operations and ensure the OPP have the tools and facilities they need to crack down on crime and protect communities. The FIFA World Cup Original Trophy Tour was in Ottawa yesterday. Ahead of the upcoming tournament, the trophy has been making stops in cities across North America. The final Canadian stop of the trophy tour is today in Toronto. With 48 countries competing, the FIFA World Cup starts June 11th.
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1: In sports, the Pittsburgh Pirates homered 3 times to beat the Blue Jays 4-1 yesterday and avoid the series sweep. The Jays host the Marlins next. In NHL playoff action last night, the Vegas Golden Knights scored 5 unanswered goals throughout the second and third period as they rallied to beat the Avalanche 5-3, taking a 3-0 lead in the Western Conference Final.
0: Moose weather for Algoma, Manitoula.
1: In Elliott Lake, foggy this morning with temperatures around 11. This afternoon, a mix of sun and clouds and 19. Overnight, partly cloudy and 10. And then Tuesday, sunny and temperatures reaching a high of 25. Meanwhile, on the island, foggy this morning and temperatures around 10. This afternoon, a mix of sun and clouds and 15. Overnight, partly cloudy and 10. And then Tuesday, sunny and temperatures reaching a high of 20.
0: Variety is on the

0: Time by Space Hog. Before that, some Dermot Kennedy, and you're tuned in to 94.1 Moose FM. Let's circle back to today's trivia challenge question. In case you missed it, we asked you which English rock star wrote the soundtrack for the movie Tarzan in 1999. 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

0: John Mellencamp. Before that, some great Big C. You're tuned in to 94.1 Moops FM. 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
0: In Elliott Lake, foggy this morning with temperatures around 11. This afternoon, a mix of sun and clouds and 19. Overnight, partly cloudy and 10. And then Tuesday, sunny and temperatures reaching a high of 25. Meanwhile, on the island, foggy this morning and temperatures around 10. This afternoon, a mix of sun and clouds and 15. Overnight, partly cloudy and 10. And then Tuesday, sunny and temperatures reaching a high of 20.
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1: Good morning. I'm Ty Demera. The four fire departments of the La Closche region were joined by emergency medical staff and OPP Saturday afternoon for an honorary drive-by to thank one of their own for his years of service. Firefighter James Ramsey says nearly 100 people turned out for the drive-by on Seamus Crescent in the north end of Espanola Saturday afternoon to honor Dan Gallagher, who passed away last Sunday. Ramsey says Gallagher served for many years and adds firefighters from Espanola, Baldwin, Nairn and Hyman, and Sauble Spanish Rivers came out to honor his dedication. They were joined by paramedics and OPP officers. Gallagher was 77. The province has made their final approvals for a new OPP detachment in Espanola. The town of Espanola donated 4 acres for the new detachment on Pinnock Lake Road back in June of 2024. As part of its plan, the government is building 12 new Ontario Provincial Police detachments and a regional headquarters in Thunder Bay. Solicitor General Michael Kirzner made the announcement on Saturday, stating once built, these new state-of-the-art facilities will respond to the demands of modern police operations and ensure the OPP have the tools and facilities they need to crack down on crime and protect communities. The FIFA World Cup Original Trophy Tour was in Ottawa yesterday. Ahead of the upcoming tournament, the trophy has been making stops in cities across North America. The final Canadian stop of the trophy tour is today in Toronto. With 48 countries competing, the FIFA World Cup starts June 11th.
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1: In sports, the Pittsburgh Pirates homered 3 times to beat the Blue Jays 4-1 yesterday and avoid the series sweep. The Jays host the Marlins next. In NHL playoff action last night, the Vegas Golden Knights scored 5 unanswered goals throughout the second and third period as they rallied to beat the Avalanche 5-3, taking a 3-0 lead in the Western Conference Final.
0: Moose weather for Algoma, Manitoulin.
1: In Elliott Lake, foggy this morning with temperatures around 11. This afternoon, a mix of sun and clouds and 19. Overnight, partly cloudy and 10. And then Tuesday, sunny and temperatures reaching a high of 25. Meanwhile, on the island, foggy this morning and temperatures around 10. This afternoon, a mix of sun and clouds and 15. Overnight, partly cloudy and 10. And then Tuesday, sunny and temperatures reaching a high of 20.
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0: This is what it feels like. 94.1 and 98.7 Moops FM, Malcolm Manic Doolin's Biggest Variety. Backed by popular demand, Women in Song will be performing at the Ladies Night Out event at the Moose at 26 Oakland Boulevard in Elliott Lake. So that's coming up Monday, June 8th. So not next Monday, but the Monday after that. 2 weeks from now, that'll be happening. The tickets are $15 at the door, or you can get them for $10 in advance at the Knitting Room or at Alpine Flowers and Gifts in Elliott Lake. And that's happening from 7 p.m. until 9 p.m. again on Monday, June 8th.
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0: Ain't No Rest for the Wicked by Cage the Elephant on 94.1 Moves FM. And well, this might be some life-changing information here. I was just reading that there's actually a correct order to your dental routine. And there's also a good chance you're doing it backwards. So I was just reading that experts recommend flossing before brushing your teeth so toothpaste and fluoride can better reach between teeth and along the gums. Flossing also helps loosen food particles and plaque, so brushing afterwards can sweep them away more effectively. Most dentists say flossing once a day is enough as long as you're gentle and thorough. And yeah, I totally always floss first, and by that I mean I floss first before going to the dentist.
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0: In Elliott Lake, foggy this morning with temperatures around 11. This afternoon, a mix of sun and clouds and 19. Overnight, partly cloudy and 10. And then Tuesday, sunny and temperatures reaching a high of 25. Meanwhile, on the island, foggy this morning and temperatures around 10. This afternoon, a mix of sun and clouds and 15. Overnight, partly cloudy and 10. And then Tuesday, sunny and temperatures reaching a high of 20.
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1: Good morning. I'm Ty Demera. The four fire departments of the Lacloche region were joined by emergency medical staff and OPP Saturday afternoon for an honorary drive-by to thank one of their own for his years of service. Firefighter James Ramsey says nearly 100 people turned out for the drive-by on Seamus Crescent in the north end of Espanola Saturday afternoon to honor Dan Gallagher, who passed away last Sunday. Ramsey says Gallagher served for many years and adds firefighters from Espanola, Baldwin, Nairn and Hyman, and Sauble Spanish Rivers came out to honor his dedication. They were joined by paramedics and OPP officers. Gallagher was 77. The province has made their final approvals for a new OPP detachment in Espanola. The town of Espanola donated 4 acres for the new detachment on Pinnock Lake Road back in June of 2024. As part of its plan, the government is building 12 new Ontario Provincial Police detachments at a regional headquarters in Thunder Bay. Solicitor General Michael Kirzner made the announcement on Saturday, stating once built, these new state-of-the-art facilities will respond to the demands of modern police operations and ensure the OPP have the tools and facilities they need to crack down on crime and protect communities. The FIFA World Cup Original Trophy Tour was in Ottawa yesterday. Ahead of the upcoming tournament, the trophy has been making stops in cities across North America. The final Canadian stop of the trophy tour is today in Toronto. With 48 countries competing, the FIFA World Cup starts June 11th.
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1: In sports, the Pittsburgh Pirates homered 3 times to beat the Blue Jays 4-1 yesterday and avoid the series sweep. The Jays host the Marlins next. In NHL playoff action last night, the Vegas Golden Knights scored 5 unanswered goals throughout the second and third period as they rallied to beat the Avalanche 5-3, taking a 3-0 lead in the Western Conference Final.
0: Moose winner for Algoma, Manitoula.
1: In Elliott Lake, foggy this morning with temperatures around 11. This afternoon, a mix of sun and clouds and 19. Overnight, partly cloudy and 10. And then Tuesday, sunny and temperatures reaching a high of 25. Meanwhile, on the island, foggy this morning and temperatures around 10. This afternoon, a mix of sun and clouds and 15. Overnight, partly cloudy and 10. And then Tuesday, sunny and temperatures reaching a high of 20.
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And we were talking about Tarzan in our trivia challenge question today, too. The Moose Impossible trivia challenge question was, which English rock star wrote the soundtrack for Tarzan, the movie from 1999? And the answer was Phil Collins. So if you guessed Phil Collins, you now have a chance to win a Moose FM swag bag. Friday will announce the winner. Let's play some Phil Collins now. Another day in paradise on Moose FM.

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1: Virginia to Vegas, just friends on 94.1 Moose FM. And if you want to have your say on the future of economic development in Elliott Lake, there's a survey now you can take. 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
8: In Elliott Lake, foggy this morning with temperatures around 11. This afternoon, a mix of sun and clouds and 19. Overnight, partly cloudy and 10. And then Tuesday, sunny and temperatures reaching a high of 25. Meanwhile, on the island, foggy this morning and temperatures around 10. This afternoon, a mix of sun and clouds and 15. Overnight, partly cloudy and 10. And then Tuesday, sunny and temperatures reaching a high of 20.
0: 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Algoma, Manitoulin's biggest variety.

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0: Brian Adams, rocking steady on 94.1 Roots FM, Algoma Manitoulin's biggest variety. And Brian Adams rocking steady on the weekends too. 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

0: every morning by Sugar Ray on 94.1 and 98.7 Moose FM at the Heritage Day Street Dance in Elliott Lake. Pretty much just 1 month away. That's coming up Friday, June 26th. And tickets going for $45 each right now. If you get them after June 16th, they go up to $55 each. So be sure to get yours now for the special early bird price. It's a 19-plus licensed event, and Cole Manel, the headliner this year with supporting act Abomania, and the Shed Jammers will be opening the show. So we're in for some great performances this year. To pick up some tickets online, go to ElliottLake.ca/streetdanceticks, or to get those tickets in person, head over to the Collins Hall and pick them up in Elliott Lake.
1: 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Algoma, Manitoulin's biggest variety.
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0: In Elliott Lake, foggy this morning with temperatures around 11. This afternoon, a mix of sun and clouds and 19. Overnight, partly cloudy and 10. And then Tuesday, sunny and temperatures reaching a high of 25. Meanwhile, on the island, foggy this morning and temperatures around 10. This afternoon, a mix of sun and clouds and 15. Overnight, partly cloudy and 10. And then Tuesday, sunny and temperatures reaching a high of 20.
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4: At Elliott Lake, a mix of sun and clouds with temperatures reaching a high of 19 today. Overnight, partly cloudy and 10. Then Tuesday, sunny and temperatures reaching a high of 25. Meanwhile, on the island, a mix of sun and clouds today with temperatures reaching a high of 15 this afternoon. Overnight, partly cloudy and 10. And then Tuesday, sunny and temperatures reaching a high of 20.
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11: And Elliott Lake, a mix of sun and clouds with temperatures reaching a high of 19 today. Overnight, partly cloudy and 10. And then Tuesday, sunny and temperatures reaching a high of 25. Meanwhile, on the island, a mix of sun and clouds today with temperatures reaching a high of 15 this afternoon. Overnight, partly cloudy and 10. And then Tuesday, sunny and temperatures reaching a high of 20.
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0: They have pre-wrapped sausages, but they don't have pre-wrapped bacon.
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4: And Elliott Lake, a mix of sun and clouds with temperatures reaching a high of 19 today. Overnight, partly cloudy and 10. And then Tuesday, sunny and temperatures reaching a high of 25. Meanwhile, on the island, a mix of sun and clouds today with temperatures reaching a high of 15 this afternoon. Overnight, partly cloudy and 10. And then Tuesday, sunny and temperatures reaching a high of 20.
0: Algoma, Manitoulin's biggest variety. The Moose, 94.1.
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8: And Elliott Lake, a mix of sun and clouds with temperatures reaching a high of 19 today. Overnight, partly cloudy and 10. And then Tuesday, sunny and temperatures reaching a high of 25. Meanwhile, on the island, a mix of sun and clouds today with temperatures reaching a high of 15 this afternoon. Overnight, partly cloudy and 10, and then Tuesday, sunny and temperatures reaching a high of 20.
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1: Good afternoon. I'm Ty Demera. The four fire departments of the La Closche region were joined by emergency medical staff and OPP Saturday afternoon for an honorary drive-by to thank one of their own for his years of service. Firefighter James Ramsey says nearly 100 people turned out for the drive-by on Seamus Crescent in the north end of Espanola Saturday afternoon to honor Dan Gallagher, who passed away last Sunday. Ramsey says Gallagher served for many years and adds firefighters from Espanola, Baldwin, Nairn and Hyman, and Sauble Spanish Rivers came out to honor his dedication. They were joined by paramedics and OPP officers. Gallagher was 77. The province has made their final approvals for a new OPP detachment in Espanola. The town of Espanola donated 4 acres for the new detachment on Pinnock Lake Road back in June of 2024. As part of its plan, the government is building 12 new Ontario Provincial Police detachments at a regional headquarters in Thunder Bay. Solicitor General Michael Kirzner made the announcement on Saturday, stating once built, these new state-of-the-art facilities will respond to the demands of modern police operations and ensure the OPP have the tools and facilities they need to crack down on crime and protect communities. The FIFA World Cup Original Trophy Tour was in Ottawa yesterday. Ahead of the upcoming tournament, the trophy has been making stops in cities across North America. The final Canadian stop of the trophy tour is today in Toronto. With 48 countries competing, the FIFA World Cup starts June 11th.
0: 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Moose weather for Algoma, Manitoulin.
1: At Elliott Lake, a mix of sun and clouds with temperatures reaching a high of 19 today. Overnight, partly cloudy and 10. And then Tuesday, sunny and temperatures reaching a high of 25. Meanwhile, on the island, a mix of sun and clouds today with temperatures reaching a high of 15 this afternoon. Overnight, partly cloudy and 10. And then Tuesday, sunny and temperatures reaching a high of 20.

0: The Moose is the home of steering wheel drum solos. 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
0: Moose weather for Algoma, Manitoulin.
4: And Elliott Lake, a mix of sun and clouds with temperatures reaching a high of 19 today. Overnight, partly cloudy and 10. And then Tuesday, sunny and temperatures reaching a high of 25. Meanwhile, on the island, a mix of sun and clouds today with temperatures reaching a high of 15 this afternoon. Overnight, partly cloudy and 10. And then Tuesday, sunny and temperatures reaching a high of 20.
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8: And Elliott Lake, a mix of sun and clouds with temperatures reaching a high of 19 today. Overnight, partly cloudy and 10. And then Tuesday, sunny and temperatures reaching a high of 25. Meanwhile, on the island, a mix of sun and clouds today with temperatures reaching a high of 15 this afternoon. Overnight, partly cloudy and 10. And then Tuesday, sunny and temperatures reaching a high of 20.
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4: At Elliott Lake, a mix of sun and clouds with temperatures reaching a high of 19 today. Overnight, partly cloudy and 10. And then Tuesday, sunny and temperatures reaching a high of 25. Meanwhile, on the island, a mix of sun and clouds today with temperatures reaching a high of 15 this afternoon. Overnight, partly cloudy and 10, and then Tuesday, sunny and temperatures reaching a high of 20.
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5: And Elliott Lake, a mix of sun and clouds with temperatures reaching a high of 19 today. Overnight, partly cloudy and 10. And then Tuesday, sunny and temperatures reaching a high of 25. Meanwhile, on the island, a mix of sun and clouds today with temperatures reaching a high of 15 this afternoon. Overnight, partly cloudy and 10. And then Tuesday, sunny and temperatures reaching a high of 20.
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5: At Elliott Lake, a mix of sun and clouds with temperatures reaching a high of 19 today. Overnight, partly cloudy and 10. And then Tuesday, sunny and temperatures reaching a high of 25. Meanwhile, on the island, a mix of sun and clouds today with temperatures reaching a high of 15 this afternoon. Overnight, partly cloudy and 10. And then Tuesday, sunny and temperatures reaching a high of 20.
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4: 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The draw of winners will be held at the street dance in Elliott Lake on June 26th, and the Cruisers appreciate your continued support.
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0: 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Are water coolers still a thing? 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
3: At Elliott Lake, a mix of sun and clouds with temperatures reaching a high of 19 today. Overnight, partly cloudy and 10. Then Tuesday, sunny and temperatures reaching a high of 25. Meanwhile, on the island, a mix of sun and clouds today with temperatures reaching a high of 15 this afternoon. Overnight, partly cloudy and 10. And then Tuesday, sunny and temperatures reaching a high of 20.
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0: Moose weather for Algoma, Manitoulin.
4: And Elliott Lake, a mix of sun and clouds with temperatures reaching a high of 19 today. Overnight, partly cloudy and 10. And then Tuesday, sunny and temperatures reaching a high of 25. Meanwhile, on the island, a mix of sun and clouds today with temperatures reaching a high of 15 this afternoon. Overnight, partly cloudy and 10. And then Tuesday, sunny and temperatures reaching a high of 20.
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0: Moose weather for Algoma, Manitoulin.
6: And Elliott Lake, a mix of sun and clouds with temperatures reaching a high of 19 today. Overnight, partly cloudy and 10. And then Tuesday, sunny and temperatures reaching a high of 25. Meanwhile, on the island, a mix of sun and clouds today with temperatures reaching a high of 15 this afternoon. Overnight, partly cloudy and 10. And then Tuesday, sunny and temperatures reaching a high of 20.
0: 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Algoma, Manitoulin's biggest variety.

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Except 8-track. I mean, seriously, 8-track? Algoma Manitoulin's biggest variety. 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
1: Good afternoon, I am Mauricio Prado. The four fire departments at the Lac Lucier region were joined by emergency medical staff and OPP Saturday afternoon for an honorary drive-in to thank one of their own for his years of service. Firefighter James Ramsey says nearly 100 people turned out for the drive-by on James Crescent in the north end of Espanola Saturday afternoon to honor Dan Gallagher, who passed away on Sunday. Ramsey says Gallagher served for many years and adds firefighters from Espanola, Baldwin, Nerneheimen, and Sable Spanish Rivers came out to honor his dedication. They were joined by paramedics and OPP officers. Gallagher was 77 years old. The province has made their final approvals for the new OPP detachment in Espanola. The town of Espanola donated 1.6 hectares for the new detachment on Panache Lake Road back in June of 2024. As part of this plan, the government is building 12 new Ontario Provincial Police detachments and a regional headquarters in Thunder Bay. Solicitor General Michael Kirzner made the announcement on Saturday stating, once built, these new state-of-art facilities will respond to on-demand of modern police operations and ensure the OPP have the tools and facilities they need to crack down on crime and protect communities. Officials say requests for qualifications for the design and building of the detachments are now open. Prime Minister Mark Carney is heading to New York City this week to position Canada as a premier destination for new investment. On Wednesday and Thursday, he will meet with investors including top CEOs, entrepreneurs, business leaders, and capital managers. The PM will also speak at the Economic Club of New York, where he will outline Canada's new economic strategy and the progress made so far. Carney says Canada has what the world wants, adding we are an energy superpower. And new investment means more growth for Canadian industries, opportunities for workers, and a stronger, more independent economy.
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2: In sports, the Habs are looking to take the series lead in the Eastern Conference Final tonight. 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On the diamond, the Blue Jays open a three-game series with Miami tonight.
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0: Moose weather for Algoma, Manitoulin.
4: Few clouds tonight with a low of 9. Mix of sun and cloud tomorrow. Chance of showers and a high of 24. On the island, mainly cloudy and a low of 7 this evening. Mix of sun and cloud tomorrow. Chance of showers and a high of 23.
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0: 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Hey, your kids will like us too. 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
1: Good afternoon, I am Mauricio Prado. The four fire departments at the La Cloche region were joined by emergency medical staff and OPP Saturday afternoon for an honorary drive-in to thank one of their own for his years of service. Firefighter James Ramsey says nearly 100 people turned out for the drive-by on James Crescent in the north end of Espanola Saturday afternoon to honor Dan Gallagher, who passed away on Sunday. Ramsey says Gallagher served for many years and adds firefighters from Espanola, Baldwin, Nerneinheimen, and Sable Spanish Rivers came out to honor his dedication. They were joined by paramedics and OPP officers. Gallagher was 77 years old. The province has made their final approvals for the new OPP detachment in Espanola. The town of Espanola donated 1.6 hectares for the new detachment on Panache Lake Road back in June of 2024. As part of this plan, the government is building 12 new Ontario Provincial Police detachments and a regional headquarters in Thunder Bay. Solicitor General Michael Kirzner made the announcement on Saturday stating, once built, these new state-of-the-art facilities will respond to on-demand of modern police operations and ensure the OPP have the tools and facilities they need to crack down on crime and protect communities. Officials say requests for qualifications for the design and building of the detachments are now open. Prime Minister Mark Carney is heading to New York City this week to position Canada as a premier destination for new investment. On Wednesday and Thursday, he will meet with investors including top CEOs, entrepreneurs, business leaders, and capital managers. The PM will also speak at the Economic Club of New York, where he will outline Canada's new economic strategy and the progress made so far. Carney says Canada has what the world wants, adding we are an energy superpower. A new investment means more growth for Canadian industries, opportunities for workers, and a stronger, more independent economy.
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2: In sports, the Habs are looking to take the series lead in the Eastern Conference final tonight. Montreal is tied in the best-of-seven-game matchup with Carolina, one game apiece. On the Diamond, the Blue Jays open a three-game series with Miami tonight.
0: Moose weather for Algoma, Manitoulin.
2: Few clouds tonight with a low of 9. Mix of sun and cloud tomorrow. Chance of showers and a high of 24. On the island, mainly cloudy and a low of 7 this evening. Mix of sun and cloud tomorrow. Chance of showers and a high of 23.

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0: Moose weather for Algoma, Manitoulin.
4: Few clouds tonight with a low of 9. Mix of sun and cloud tomorrow. Chance of showers and a high of 24. On the island, mainly cloudy and a low of 7 this evening. Mix of sun and cloud tomorrow. Chance of showers and a high of 23.
0: 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Algoma, Manitoulin's biggest variety.

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5: Few clouds tonight with a low of 9. Mix of sun and cloud tomorrow. Chance of showers and a high of 24. On the island, mainly cloudy and a low of 7 this evening. Mix of sun and cloud tomorrow. Chance of showers and a high of 23.
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I mean, seriously, 8-track? Algoma Manitoulin's biggest variety. 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
0: Moose weather for Algoma, Manitoulin.
5: Few clouds tonight with a low of 9. Mix of sun and cloud tomorrow. Chance of showers and a high of 24. On the island, mainly cloudy and a low of 7 this evening. Mix of sun and cloud tomorrow. Chance of showers and a high of 23.
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1: Few clouds tonight with a low of 9. Mix of sun and cloud tomorrow. Chance of showers and a high of 24. On the island, mainly cloudy and a low of 7 this evening. Mix of sun and cloud tomorrow. Chance of showers and a high of 23.
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1: Moose winner for Algoma, Manitoulin.
5: Few clouds tonight with a low of 9. Mix of sun and cloud tomorrow. Chance of showers and a high of 24. On the island, mainly cloudy and a low of 7 this evening. Mix of sun and cloud tomorrow. Chance of showers and a high of 23.
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5: Few clouds tonight with a low of 9. Mix of sun and cloud tomorrow. Chance of showers and a high of 24. On the island, mainly cloudy and a low of 7 this evening. Mix of sun and cloud tomorrow. Chance of showers and a high of 23.
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